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0: Are you feeling lucky? Because once again, it's the Hits 96 Luck of the Draw at Whiskey Cowgirl. And this time, it's Joker's Wild. On May 30th, we're taking over Whiskey Cowgirl for a day of huge prizes.
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5: Not much change in weather as we're going to see mostly cloudy skies through Sunday and even into Monday with some periods of showers and thunderstorms. Tonight's low to mid 60s. Sunday's high upper 70s, low 80s. Memorial Day highs upper 70s, lower 80s. From the Storm Track 9 Weather Center, I'm senior meteorologist Bill Race.
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0: 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I just can't
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5: Mostly cloudy with a period or two of showers and thunderstorms today. Highs will be around 80. Cloudy tonight and Sunday with a few more periods of showers and thunderstorms. Lows tonight, low to mid-60s. Highs on Sunday, upper 70s to low 80s. From the StormTrack 9 Weather Center, I'm Senior Meteorologist Bill Race.

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6: Not much change in weather as we're going to see mostly cloudy skies through Sunday and even into Monday with some periods of showers and thunderstorms. Tonight's low to mid-60s. Sunday's high, upper 70s, low 80s. Memorial Day, highs upper 70s, lower 80s. From the Storm Track 9 Weather Center, I'm senior meteorologist Bill Race.
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3: Mostly cloudy with a period or two of showers and thunderstorms today. Highs will be around 80. Cloudy tonight and Sunday with a few more periods of showers and thunderstorms. Lows tonight, low to mid-60s. Highs on Sunday, upper 70s to low 80s. From the StormTrack 9 Weather Center, I'm senior meteorologist Bill Race.

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2: Not much change in weather as we're going to see mostly cloudy skies through Sunday and even into Monday with some periods of showers and thunderstorms. Tonight's low to mid-60s. Sunday's high, upper 70s, low 80s. Memorial Day, highs upper 70s, lower 80s. From the StormTrack 9 Weather Center, I'm senior meteorologist Bill Race.
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5: Mostly cloudy with a period or two of showers and thunderstorms today. Highs will be around 80. Cloudy tonight and Sunday with a few more periods of showers and thunderstorms. Lows tonight, low to mid-60s. Highs on Sunday, upper 70s to low 80s. From the StormTrack 9 Weather Center, I'm senior meteorologist Bill Race.

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0: Jeff here with Hits 96, and I'll be broadcasting live from 11 to 1 at Kia of Cleveland, located at 2492 South Lee Highway. This is their Any Trade Go sale, so if you're looking for a car, before you fire up that grill, come out to Kia of Cleveland. And while you're there, stop by, see me, get in to win tickets to Smoky Mountain, and pick up some Hits 96 swag. Can't wait to see you at the Kia of Cleveland from 11 to 1 on Memorial Day.
1: Not much change in weather, as we're going to see mostly cloudy skies through Sunday and even into Monday, with some periods of showers and thunderstorms. Tonight's low to mid 60s. Sunday's high upper 70s, low 80s. Memorial Day highs upper 70s, lower 80s. From the Storm Track 9 Weather Center, I'm senior meteorologist Phil Race. It's

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2: Mostly cloudy with a period or two of showers and thunderstorms today. Highs will be around 80. Cloudy tonight and Sunday with a few more periods of showers and thunderstorms. Lows tonight, low to mid-60s. Highs on Sunday, upper 70s to low 80s. From the StormTrack 9 Weather Center, I'm Senior Meteorologist Bill Race.

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0: Are you feeling lucky? Because once again, it's the Hits 96 Luck of the Draw at Whiskey Cowgirl. And this time, it's Joker's Wild. On May 30th, we're taking over Whiskey Cowgirl for a day of huge prizes.
1: Just because of luck.
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5: Not much change in weather as we're going to see mostly cloudy skies through Sunday and even into Monday with some periods of showers and thunderstorms. Tonight's low to mid 60s. Sunday's high upper 70s, low 80s. Memorial Day highs upper 70s, lower 80s. From the Storm Track 9 Weather Center, I'm senior meteorologist Phil Race.
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6: Mostly cloudy with a period or two of showers and thunderstorms today. Highs will be around 80. Cloudy tonight and Sunday with a few more periods of showers and thunderstorms. Lows tonight, low to mid-60s. Highs on Sunday, upper 70s to low 80s. From the StormTrack 9 Weather Center, I'm senior meteorologist Bill Race.

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8: Tonight and right through Monday, skies will be mostly cloudy. And so we still have a period or two of showers and thunder showers tonight and on Memorial Day. Lows tonight will be in the mid-60s, highs on Memorial Day in the upper 70s to low 80s. From the StormTrack 9 Weather Center, I'm Senior Meteorologist Bill Race.
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Hey, it's R-Dub from Sunday Night Slow Jams. 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We've got a date tonight. I'll see you for Sunday Night Slow Jams on Hits 96.

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Monday morning. Happy Memorial Day weekend. Sam Belden in with you a little after 6 o'clock. That is somber, homewrecker. And I want to know what you want to hear. Hit me on my socials at Sam Belding. That's S-A-M-B-E-L-D-I-N-G. Try to get some great throwbacks in for you. Try to go commercial free till the bottom of each hour until we get to American Top 40 at 10. And hopefully I can do a little bit better than I was doing yesterday. I don't know. I guess my ankle will just bother me more than I was thinking yesterday. Oh, excuse me. Okay, so I do have a great throwback that I'm going to play here in about 15 minutes. I do have new Bruno Mars coming up after Teddy Swims, and I'm about to lose my voice, so I'll talk.

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a great promotion going on all Memorial Day weekend. You're listening for Ella Langley to play. When you hear her play, you text the time you heard it play to our request line at 423-642-9636. That can get you tickets to see her in Atlanta on 613 and I might have a chance for you coming up this hour. Okay, that's all the hint I'm going to give you. I'm going to try to get another throwback in here in approximately 6 minutes, so stay tuned and see what I throw in. Maybe it will be on the lowdown.

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Going out for D and taking us back to 2007. Flo Rida Low on your live and local hit music station, Hits 96. So a friend of mine didn't know he was talking about two different girls in that song. Well, I mean, you got the one with the boots with the fur and Reeboks with the straps. And then you got another one that has the apple bottom jeans. So he's talking about two different girls, right? Or am I wrong? I don't know. Let me know on my social at Sam Belding. That's S-A-M-B-E-L-D-I-N-G. Remember, you're listening for Ella Langley to play. Make sure you text in the time that you heard it play to 423-642-9636. If you're in the Central Time Zone, please mark that it is a Central Time instead of Eastern, or just add an hour and put it for Eastern. Just make sure everybody's on the right page. So you hear her play, say, here at 640. Then you don't put in 540 if you're in the Eastern time zone. But if you're in the Central time zone, mark it as Central or just put it up an hour. Okay, makes sense? Hopefully that does, and I'm not making it too convoluted. Right now it's Noah Kahan, The Great Divide.

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1: The weather not showing much change from today right through Memorial Day. We'll have several periods of showers and a few thunderstorms. High temperatures will be in the upper 70s to low 80s and lows in the 60s. From the Storm Track 9 Weather Center, I'm Senior Meteorologist Bill Race.
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Now, it's a song that I'm going to play for myself because I feel this way quite a bit and I need to get back out of this mind space. But Jelly, take it away. I am not.

Zara Larson, Midnight Sun, bringing us into the 7 a.m. hour. How are you doing? Good Sunday morning. Happy Memorial Day weekend. I hope you're doing well. My name is Sam Belding. You ever have just one of those days where you just don't feel like yourself and you just aren't how you usually are? That's how I've been the past few days. I don't know exactly what's going on, but we'll see. I'll get through this and we'll be good. All right, coming up after Ariana Grande, I have the latest from Sabrina Carpenter, House Tour. Stay tuned, and we're going commercial-free till the bottom of the hour, so get me those requests at Sam Belding. That's S-A-M-B-E-L-D-I-N-G. 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

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That's when we play. But also around that time, if your phone rings and you've registered, make sure you answer it. That way you can play, because producer White Cheddar will be calling and asking you who wants to play. Yeah, it's that simple. Okay, how do you play though? We have 10 questions that we give you in 1 minute. You answer each question. For each one you get right, you get $10. You get all 10 correct, you get $1,000. Easy peasy, lemon squeezy. Now, here's the latest from Pink Panthers and Zara Larsson. This is Stateside.

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Knock yourself out, please. I need some followers and I need friends. So hit me up, talk with me, and we'll just have fun.

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16: The weather not showing much change from today right through Memorial Day. We'll have several periods of showers and a few thunderstorms. High temperatures will be in the upper 70s to low 80s and lows in the 60s. From the Storm Track 9 Weather Center, I'm Senior Meteorologist Bill Race.
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1: All today's hit music hits 96. Remember, you're listening for Ella Langley to play. When you hear her play, you enter the time that you heard her play on text. I'm just out of control right now. I was thinking go to the website. No, we're not doing website this time. We're going text. So when you hear her play, text the time that you heard her play to 423-642-9636. That gets you in the running for tickets to see her in Atlanta at Braves Country Fest on 613. And you never know who's going to be number one on American Top 40. Bruno's been holding on to the number one spot for the past 2 weeks. Olivia Dean held it 2 weeks before that. And you never know. We'll find out when Seacrest comes in at 10. Right now, it's Man I Need, former number one song right here on Hits.

Taylor Swift, Elizabeth Taylor, bringing us in to our 8 a.m. hour. Yeah, it's Taylor Swift. The song is Elizabeth Taylor. I just kind of feel like I'm getting it mixed up, like someone would think that Elizabeth Taylor is singing a song about Taylor Swift. Who knows? It's your boy Sam Belding. You want to hear something, hit me on my socials at Sam Belding. That's S-A-M-B-E-L-D-I-N-G. Going commercial free to the bottom of each hour before American Top 40. So get me those requests. Let me know what you want to hear. I got one that I'm going to take us back to 2015. Yeah, 11 years ago. This song came out, and I actually have a cutout of that artist in my office area sitting behind me at all times. I'm talking about Alessia Cara. That's coming up in about 10 minutes. Stay tuned for that. And we'll see what else I can throw in.

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Remember, we're listening for Ella Langley to play. When you hear her play, you text the time that you heard her play to our request line at 423-642-9636. This is happening all Memorial Day weekend to get you in to possibly win tickets to see her in Atlanta at Braves Country Fest on 613. Oh, yes, yes, yes. Will it play this hour? I don't know. Maybe next hour. Maybe during American Top 40. Maybe all three. Maybe two of the three. We just got to wait and see. And you know what? I'm going to die on that hill. Well, this is Die on This Hill. It's Serena Spyro. Good.

of today's hit music hits 96. We are still doing Luck of the Draw. Make sure you listen every weekday for your chance to win your card and join us at Whiskey Cowgirl on next Saturday. Ooh, it's going to be tons of fun. Yay. I don't know if I'll be joining or not, but we'll see. Here's Miguel. Sure thing. That's what I am, if any ladies are interested. Yeah. Oh, well. I didn't think so. Love you like a brother. Treat you like a friend.

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2: Tennessee Valley weather.
3: The weather not showing much change from today right through Memorial Day. We'll have several periods of showers and a few thunderstorms. High temperatures will be in the upper 70s to low 80s and lows in the 60s. From the Storm Track 9 Weather Center, I'm senior meteorologist Bill Race.
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Olivia Dean, So Easy to Fall in Love, our number two song for the past 2 weeks on American Top 40. Former number one the week before that. Will she reclaim the top spot from Bruno this week? Well, who knows? We'll find out here in a little over an hour when Seacrest starts.

Joe, end of beginning, and how fitting that we are at the beginning of the end of my last hour today. So please feel free to hit me up on my socials at Sam Belding. We are in the 9 o'clock hour. Good Sunday morning. Happy Memorial Day weekend. Still taking those requests on my socials at Sam Belding. That's S-A-M-B-E-L-D-I-N-G. See what I can squeeze in for you this last hour, what fun we can have. See if I might play Ella Langley. If you don't know why that's important, I'll clue you in here in a little bit. For just

Gaga and Doechii, Runway on your live and local hit music station, Hits 96. So, yeah, if you don't know why you're listening for Ella Langley to play, here's why. When you hear her play all Memorial Day weekend long, make sure you text us the time that you heard it play to possibly win tickets to see her in Atlanta at Braves Country Fest on 613. Yeah, it's that simple. All you do is text the request line of 423-642-9636, the time you heard Ella play. So say I play her here in 5 minutes, which I'm not, but say I play her here in 5 minutes. So you put, say, 9:25. Make sure you are saying the Eastern time zone. We're in Eastern. So if you're listening in the Central time zone, add that hour. Make sure you have the right time. So text that in to us. Let us know. And you could possibly be winning a pair of tickets to see her in Atlanta. And, yeah, I might have a play of hers sometime this hour. Of course, she'll more than likely be on American Top 40, so listen for there. I forget, she was around 20-something last week, so we don't know where she'll end up this week, but we'll find out when Seacrest starts counting them down. All right, I've rambled long enough. Here's new music from Pink Panthers and Zara Larsson. This is Stateside. I'm

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Remember, Ella Langley, you're listening for her to play. And when she does, text the time that she plays to our request line at 642-9636. Sorry, I forgot the area code. 423-642-9636. And you could possibly win tickets to see her in Atlanta on 613. Yeah, you never know. She might play in, say, 6 minutes. Here's BTS.

Zara Larsson, Midnight Sun, our number 9 song on American Top 40 last week. We'll see how she does here in a few minutes, because Seacrest is stepping in and I am stepping out. Thank you for joining me. It means the world to me that you've been in here joining me and interacting with me on my socials at Sam Belding. That's S-A-M-B-E-L-D-I-N-G. Remember, you can contact me anytime you'd like. 24/7, 7 days a week. I've got the stuff on. I'm watching it. And if I see it, I reply. I don't mind if I'm not here at work. You can ask Ashley. She's been messaging with me here lately, and we've been having some good conversations. So hit me up. Let me know what's going on. And I always want to know what you got going on, especially over the holiday weekends. So let me know what fun you're into, because I'll just probably be sitting at home sleeping or watching TV. Okay, so we've got a lot of stuff going on here at Hits 96. I'm going to go through real quick before we get into American Top 40. All weekend long, remember, you're listening for Ella Langley to play. 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If you question what time it was, you can always go to our webpage, hits96.com. We got a recently played section, and you can look at the timestamp that way. Now, on certain programs like American Top 40, it won't tell you each individual track, so you just have to be on top of that, because she was in the 20s last week. We'll find out if she breaks out of the top 20. Well, breaks into the top 20. Yeah, that's right. So make sure you text the time to our request line, like I was saying, and you could win tickets to see her in Atlanta at Braves Country Fest on 6/13. Also, we're still doing Luck of the Draw coming up. I think on Tuesday's one, we'll start that back. Make sure you listen for that cue to call for that. Also, the Kick Rag Morning Show is doing the $1,000 quiz. It's gone out of my head what it's called. 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Then we play at 8:20 and 9:20. You listen for what we're doing, how the game goes. Also, listen for your phone to ring. Producer White Cheddar will be calling the contestants, trying to get someone on the line to play. The other day, he had 20-some people that he called before he actually got someone to answer. Yeah, that's upsetting. So make sure you answer the phone. If you register, answer the phone. And also, don't cuss him out if he wakes you up or something, because you registered to play. Other than that, have a great Memorial Day. I will see you during the Kick Crack Morning Show, I guess. I'm not giving you a keyword or anything anymore, so who knows? We'll see what's going on. I'm sorry I've been a little distant and out of it. A lot on my mind. The pain is still in my foot. I thought it was getting better, which it was, and then I slipped in a puddle on Friday, and that didn't help things. I tried to wear some new shoes, and they were still a little slick. Didn't help. Really, I think I hindered myself a little bit more again. So, have a great one. Seacrest is coming up next, and I'll see you when I see you.

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0: Blackpink fall off this weekend with Go, making room for another hit titled Go just ahead. Plus, Madonna rolls in with her 58th Top 40 entry, the most for any woman in history. 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
15: Tonight and right through Monday, skies will be mostly cloudy, and so we still have a period or two of showers and thunder showers tonight and on Memorial Day. Lows tonight will be in the mid-60s, highs on Memorial Day in the upper 70s to low 80s. From the Storm Track 9 Weather Center, I'm Senior Meteorologist Bill Race.
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0: Pink. That's Go at 37.
1: All right. Alex Warren is getting ready to kick off the North American leg of his Little Orphan Alex tour with his show in Nashville on the 25th. He might play some songs from his upcoming project. He'll get everybody singing along when he starts the first few notes of this, obviously. It's Ordinary 36.
2: This is-

Alex Warren there at 36. So Bella Kay, she wrote her hit, I Love It, I Love It, I Love It, in just 5 minutes. That's it, on her guitar. And after she played the track for her friends, she was shocked to hear they thought it was a sad song. It's about the thrill of ignoring red flags in a relationship, and the upbeat vibe is meant to feel chaotic and carefree, which is also why the title has no space between the words. And her fun, yet gut-wrenching hit, is on the rise here on The Countdown. I Love It, I Love It, I Love It, 35.

0: because it's his.
1: That is Bella Kay. She's up 3 right now on 1840. Let me get to Miles Smith. We've got to wait a bit longer for new music from Miles, but it's for an important reason. He announced the other day that he's delaying the release of his debut album, My Mess, My Heart, My Life, by 1 week to give himself a break after his tour. Truth is, after performing nearly nonstop all over the world, he realized he was close to burning out and needed just a bit of time to be still before the busy schedule that comes with an album release, obviously. So he's taking a rest, and we'll get to hear his full-length project on June 19th. With this song as one of the tracks. Nice to meet you.

0: Kiss All Night.
1: Miles Smith on AT40. All right, last year, Ariana Grande said that her Eternal Sunshine tour would be a last hurrah. She probably wouldn't work on any other musical projects for a long, long time. But she just announced that her 8th studio album titled Petal is coming on July 31st. While we wait for the new stuff, here's a hit from her 2nd project, Break Free, with Zed, AT40 Extra. If you want-

0: That's an AT40 Extra. Seacrest here, and Dominic Fike rises forward with his first hit since Mona Lisa in 2023. We're going to play it for you. And Hilary Duff with a song that peaked at 26 last week. Next.
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down 7 at 33 on AT40. Don't even look nowhere. We are counting down the biggest songs in all the land. And Tate McRae was recently honored with the Hitmaker Award at Billboard Women in Music 2026 with a ceremony in L.A. She admitted that she felt imposter syndrome when receiving the trophy because she feels like the term hitmaker means someone who wakes up every day and knows exactly what they're doing. But she says that is not her. Clearly, the process works because she made songs like this. Tit for Tat, 32.

Grace down three there. So Dominic Fike says that lately he's been slowing down and taking it easy because of a major life change. He's kept under wraps until recently. He's a dad. He said his two-year-old son, Rocket, helped remind him to be more present and not spend as much time working so he could be around for the big milestones and enjoy the moments of early childhood that go by too fast. He's got number 31 on the countdown, Baby Doll.

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4: Tennessee Valley weather.
5: Weather not showing much change from today right through Memorial Day. We'll have several periods of showers and a few thunderstorms. High temperatures will be in the upper 70s to low 80s and lows in the 60s. From the Storm Track 9 Weather Center, I'm Senior Meteorologist Bill Race.
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10: We are 10 hits into the countdown. And a couple weeks ago, we told you about Charlie XCX taking a new direction musically. She kind of tricked everybody and revealed that her new songs will not sound like what we originally thought. We'll explain after 30. Doja Cat, gorgeous.

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1: AT40 with 30. And let me bounce back to Charlie XCX. She was saying recently she thinks the dance floor is dead and she wanted to make rock music. But after some friends heard a track with an electric guitar, they assumed she was heading in a rock direction. But it was all a misunderstanding. She posted on social the other day, clarifying what she meant was making a song titled Rock Music. We'll keep you posted.
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All right, a lot of songs on the countdown are about the joy of falling in love with someone, but Zara Larsson has a new single inspired by the fun of being single. Her track, Lush Life, is written about breaking up with her boyfriend so she can have carefree fun without feeling constricted by a relationship. This could make the charts soon. 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

0: Zara Larsson on the verge of making our chart. 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
13: Tennessee Valley weather.
14: Tonight and right through Monday, skies will be mostly cloudy. And so we still have a period or two of showers and thunder showers tonight and on Memorial Day. Lows tonight will be in the mid-60s, highs on Memorial Day in the upper 70s to low 80s. From the StormTrack 9 Weather Center, I'm senior meteorologist Bill Race.
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17: Moving through your top 30, Miley Cyrus feels a lot of artists think they have to leave something behind in order to grow and become the next version of themselves. But that's not the case when it comes to her own career. She likes to think of herself as more of a patchwork blanket. And she takes every little piece of everything she's been to create a mosaic of who she is today. And she looks back on those memories with her latest single, Younger You, 27.
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0: Ophelia.
1: Taylor at 26, The Fate of Ophelia. All right, not only did Lady Gaga record three songs for the soundtrack to The Devil Wears Prada 2, she also made a cameo in the movie, and it all came together thanks to Meryl Streep. She said the script was written to include a scene where a big pop star performed on a runway in Milan, but there wasn't a specific artist in mind. So Meryl Streep suggested Lady Gaga because she's a great actress, loves fashion, and, well, she's just Gaga. So after a quick call, Lady Gaga made it into one of the biggest movies of the year so far and made this for the soundtrack with Doechii, Runway 25.
2: No matter what,

Fallen 5-24. That's Golden Huntress. Seacrest here, counting them down. And Teddy Swims has a new single out that he says is inspired by the idea that love can be a self-fulfilling contradiction. He says that when you already know how a relationship could end, you hold back to protect yourself. And that distance then becomes the reason the connection failed. The song is called Mr. Know-It-All. It's an 1840 On the Verge track.

0: music from Teddy Swims there. It's called Mr. Know-It-All in 1840 on the Verge track.
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2: We are inside the Top 20. Now, Ryan Tedder says that it doesn't matter if he's writing a song for One Republic or for another artist because the goal remains the same. He's chasing goosebumps. He remembers working on a track with Tate McRae, and he was singing gibberish for the chorus while they worked out some background details. And then, all at once, it clicked, and the whole room started dancing. He said he found that same sweet spot in a mid-tempo track for One Republic because of the emotional element in the lyrics of this song. Need Your Love, 23.

Great Divide, Noah Kahan on AT40. That is number 22. All right, probably saw that Sabrina Carpenter had a special guest at weekend two of Coachella when Madonna joined her on stage. They debuted a new collaboration for Madonna's upcoming album called

0: talk about.
1: And Sabrina Carpenter. So Ella Langley says her hit song Choosing Texas helped her work with one of her country music heroes and gave her a close friend in the process. For years, she'd put Miranda Lambert on her manifestation board as an artist she'd love to write with. And after they were connected to write Choosing Texas, they became fast friends. Miranda ended up co-producing Ella's new album, Dandelion. She took the young artist under her wing, offering advice whenever Ella felt overwhelmed. Choosing Texas 21. Just when I-

0: in Texas. Ella Langley, 21 on 1840, and we are rolling through the biggest one.
1: Coming up next,
0: Alex Warren's up a spot with his latest coming up, and Tame Impala and Jenny break into the top 20 with this.
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16: The weather not showing much change from today right through Memorial Day. We'll have several periods of showers and a few thunderstorms. High temperatures will be in the upper 70s to low 80s and lows in the 60s. From the StormTrack 9 Weather Center, I'm Senior Meteorologist Bill Race.
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21: Halfway to number one. That's where we are. Ella Langley currently has three hits on the country chart, but she also has the number one spot in the world of jukeboxes. Her single, Choosing Texas, officially the most played song on jukeboxes for the first quarter of 2026 after debuting in the number two spot late last year, which just proves that even when people are at bars and restaurants, they can't help but choose this one, Choosing Texas 20. Just when I-

0: 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Tennessee Valley
1: weather. Tonight and right through Monday, skies will be mostly cloudy. And so we still have a period or two of showers and thunder showers tonight and on Memorial Day. Lows tonight will be in the mid-60s, highs on Memorial Day in the upper 70s to low 80s. From the Storm Track 9 Weather Center, I'm Senior Meteorologist Bill Race. 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
3: Tennessee Valley weather.
4: The weather not showing much change from today right through Memorial Day. We'll have several periods of showers and a few thunderstorms. High temperatures will be in the upper 70s to low 80s and lows in the 60s. From the StormTrack 9 Weather Center, I'm senior meteorologist Bill Race.
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14: Tonight and right through Monday, skies will be mostly cloudy, and so we still have a period or two of showers and thunder showers tonight and on Memorial Day. Lows tonight will be in the mid-60s, highs on Memorial Day in the upper 70s to low 80s. From the Storm Track 9 Weather Center, I'm senior meteorologist Bill Race.
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0: We're moving through the top 10. And in a couple weeks, Niall Horan set to release his fourth studio album titled Dinner Party. But the live show he's planning is a bit bigger than a table for six. I'll fill you in after Olivia Dean. 7.

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1: 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And coming up, Kehlani holds steady with a single that was just certified double platinum. 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
7: Tennessee Valley weather.
8: The weather not showing much change from today right through Memorial Day. We'll have several periods of showers and a few thunderstorms. High temperatures will be in the upper 70s to low 80s and lows in the 60s. From the Storm Track 9 Weather Center, I'm Senior Meteorologist Bill Race.
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14: All the songs you've heard all week long, and these are the two biggest. And this next artist was recently honored in the city of Las Vegas by naming a day and a street in his honor. He's also earned another important title in the world of physical media. He was named Ambassador of Record Store Day for 2026 to encourage people who share his passion for collecting vinyl to go visit their local independent record stores. Because to Bruno Mars, there's nothing like putting a record on and immersing yourself in the music. Here he is.

0: Back at number one for a second non-consecutive week. So easy, Olivia Dean. And there it is. That's the countdown for this weekend. Teddy Swims, Madonna, Olivia Rodrigo shaking things up. It can all change in a week. Come back and hang out with us. Until then, I will look for you on Wheel of Fortune with Vanna White. Weeknights. Take good care.
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Come hang out with me this Sunday night for Sunday Night Slow Jams on Chattanooga's #1 hit music station, Hits 96.

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Intern Alex with you on this Sunday on your home for the Kid Craddock Morning Show, hooking you up with $1,000 starting on Tuesday. 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

0: Hits 96, Chattanooga's number one hit music station. Happy Sunday to you. Yes, Sunday of Memorial Day weekend. It's intern Alex filling in for Gino D on this Sunday, but it's not just any Sunday. It's not just the Sunday before Memorial Day. No, no, no, my friends. Every day is a holiday. Thanks to the internet. Are you celebrating Asparagus Day? Of course you aren't. No, no one eats asparagus. That's silly. But if you do, today is the day to do it. Happy National Escargot Day. Yes, right on Memorial Day weekend. Some of you are grilling out. Throw some snails on the grill and get that escargot. Nothing says American tradition like grilled snails. National Escargot Day. Finally, happy National Scavenger Hunt Day. Good luck looking for those scavenger hunts on Facebook. I see them posted sometimes to say, oh, there's $100 and it's right here, and it's not there. It's not there. You're wasting your time. Really, just stay inside or stay poolside with us here at Hits 96 on your Memorial Day weekend. 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

0: 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This is their Any Trade Go sale, so if you're looking for a car, before you fire up that grill, come out to Kia of Cleveland. And while you're there, stop by, see me, get in to win tickets to Smoky Mountain, and pick up some Hits 96 swag. Can't wait to see you at the Kia of Cleveland from 11 to 1 on Memorial Day.
1: Tonight and right through Monday, skies will be mostly cloudy. And so we still have a period or two of showers and thunder showers tonight and on Memorial Day. Lows tonight will be in the mid-60s, highs on Memorial Day in the upper 70s to low 80s. From the Storm Track 9 Weather Center, I'm senior meteorologist Bill Race.
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Good Sunday to you. Intern Alex with you on your Memorial Day weekend. David Guetta and BB Rexha, they're good. Blue. I don't know if that's good or not. Is it good to be blue? I guess it is. This is Hits 96.

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Intern Alex with you on this Memorial Day weekend, and it's a winning weekend here at Hits 96. Ella Langley is going to be at Braves Country Fest, and Hits 96 can get you there. It's happening on June 13th at Truist Park in Atlanta, and here's how you can get

0: you can get there. 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
1: The weather not showing much change from today right through Memorial Day. We'll have several periods of showers and a few thunderstorms. High temperatures will be in the upper 70s to low 80s and lows in the 60s. From the Storm Track 9 Weather Center, I'm senior meteorologist Bill Race.
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Hits 96, all of today's hit music. Intern Alex with you on this Sunday. And are you feeling lucky? Because the Hits 96 Luck of the Draw is back. And this year, it's Joker's Wild. 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Then at Luck of the Draw at Whiskey Cowgirl on May 30th, when your card is called, you'll step up and pull from the prize deck. But this year, there's a catch. Joker's Wild. Somewhere in the prize deck are jokers, and if one gets pulled, your prize could be swapped. That means anything can happen once the drawing begins. Nobody's prize is truly safe. Some of the great prizes this year include PlayStation 5, Switch 2, a margarita machine, a record player, pub crawl passes, and a 65-inch TV, among others. 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
1: Weather. Tonight and right through Monday, skies will be mostly cloudy. And so we still have a period or two of showers and thunder showers tonight and on Memorial Day. Lows tonight will be in the mid-60s, highs on Memorial Day in the upper 70s to low 80s. From the Storm Track 9 Weather Center, I'm senior meteorologist Bill Race.
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It's 96, all of today's hit music on your Memorial Day weekend. Intern Alex filling in for Gino D. Coming up tonight, Sunday night slow jams with R-Dub. But right now, Harry Styles singing about his favorite kind of doll, the American Girl doll. A nice choice for Harry Styles. This is Hits 96.

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Hits 96 on this Memorial Day week in Kalani, finally singing a song about something we all do all the time, folding up laundry. Is that, it's called Folded, right? That's what it's about. It's, what are we doing? She sets the laundry out by the door, I know that. And then, oh, I see, okay. All right, cool. 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

0: 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All of today's hit music. Intern Alex with you on this Sunday. And Dollywood's Flower and Food Festival is back for 2026. 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
4: Tennessee Valley weather.
5: The weather not showing much change from today right through Memorial Day. We'll have several periods of showers and a few thunderstorms. High temperatures will be in the upper 70s to low 80s and lows in the 60s. From the Storm Track 9 Weather Center, I'm Senior Meteorologist Bill Race.
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It's Memorial Day weekend, and the weekend, speaking of the weekend, it's the weekend. Hope you're ready for the weekend. This is the weekend. It's a song called Cry For Me, which I don't think you should cry for the weekend, especially it being a holiday weekend. You get what I'm saying. This is Hits 96.

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1: 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Oh, Justin Bieber, he's not celebrating Memorial Day because he's Canadian. 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

0: 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That's happening this Friday, May 29th, courtesy of Hits 96. 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

0: Jeff here with Hits 96, and I'll be broadcasting live from 11 to 1 at Kia of Cleveland, located at 2492 South Lee Highway. This is their Any Trade Go sale, so if you're looking for a car, before you fire up that grill, come out to Kia of Cleveland. And while you're there, stop by, see me, get in to win tickets to Smoky Mountain, and pick up some Hits 96 swag. Can't wait to see you at the Kia of Cleveland from 11 to 1 on Memorial Day.
1: Tonight and right through Monday, skies will be mostly cloudy. And so we still have a period or two of showers and thunder showers tonight and on Memorial Day. Lows tonight will be in the mid-60s, highs on Memorial Day in the upper 70s to low 80s. From the Storm Track 9 Weather Center, I'm senior meteorologist Bill Race.
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It is Memorial Day weekend, and it's a winning weekend here at Hits 96 because Ella Langley is going to be at Braves Country Fest down at Truist Park in Cobb County, Georgia, and that's going to

0: phone, and Hits 96 can get you there. 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Gina will draw a grand prize winner on Tuesday around 5 o'clock, and then the Braves Country Fest happens June 13th, and we can get you there to see Ella Langley live. 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

0: Tonight, mostly cloudy skies. Good chance for some showers and storms. Low 65 to 70. On Monday, more the same with high temperatures, upper 70s to low 80s with those thunder showers. Then Tuesday, still a good chance for showers and thunderstorms. From the Storm Track 9 Weather Center, I'm senior meteorologist Bill Race.
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8: On Monday, skies are going to be mostly cloudy. We'll have more of the same kind of weather with some showers and thunderstorms. Highs upper 70s to low 80s. Monday night, showers and storms at times, 65 to 70 for the low. And Tuesday, highs in low 80s, some more showers and storms. From the Storm Track 9 Weather Center, I'm senior meteorologist Bill Race.
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2: 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What you need to do is be thankful for the life you got, you know what I'm saying? Stop looking at what you ain't got. Start being thankful for what you do got.

0: 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When you hear her song Choosin' Texas, text us 423-642-9636. Tell us when you heard it, and you're entered into a contest to see her at Braves Country Fest happening in June. But the winning doesn't stop there, no. 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We've got a lot of contests going on, like Post Malone coming to Nashville June 30th at Nissan Stadium, one of the final events of the old Nissan Stadium before they move to the new Nissan Stadium here in a year or two. 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
6: Tennessee Valley.
7: Tonight, mostly cloudy skies. Good chance for some showers and storms. Low 65 to 70. On Monday, more the same with high temperatures, upper 70s to low 80s with those thunder showers. Then Tuesday, still a good chance for showers and thunderstorms. From the Storm Track 9 Weather Center, I'm senior meteorologist Bill Race.
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13: Tonight, mostly cloudy skies, good chance for some showers and storms, low 65 to 70. On Monday, more the same with high temperatures, upper 70s to low 80s with those thunder showers. Then Tuesday, still a good chance for showers and thunderstorms. From the Storm Track 9 Weather Center, I'm senior meteorologist Bill Race.
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The Weeknd sure does talk about crying a lot. 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

0: 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I'm intern Alex, and I am filling in for Gino D, who's taking Memorial Day weekend off. 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
4: On Monday, skies are going to be mostly cloudy. We'll have more of the same kind of weather with some showers and thunderstorms. Highs upper 70s to low 80s. Monday night, showers and storms at times, 65 to 70 for the low. And Tuesday, highs in low 80s, some more showers and storms. From the StormTrack 9 Weather Center, I'm senior meteorologist Bill Race.
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It is the unofficial start of summer this Memorial Day weekend. Oh, hey, it's me, intern Alex, by the way. And that means music festival season is underway. And it's almost here, the Festival on the Farm, June 11th through 14th, Manchester, Tennessee, Bonnaroo. You know it. 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A Bonnaroo pass, a Bonnaroo wristband, of course. 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

0: here with Hits 96, and I'll be broadcasting live from 11 to 1 at Kia of Cleveland, located at 2492 South Lee Highway. This is their Any Trade Go sale, so if you're looking for a car, before you fire up that grill, come out to Kia of Cleveland. And while you're there, stop by, see me, get in to win tickets to Smoky Mountain, and pick up some Hits 96 swag. 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

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I'll see you this Sunday night. We're going to slow it down on Chattanooga's number one hit music station, Hits 96.

0: 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All of today's hit music. I am intern Alex filling in for Gino D on your Memorial Day weekend Sunday, but I am out of here. Sunday night slow jams with R-Dub is coming up next, but don't worry. It's an Ella Langley winning weekend. Braves Country Fest happening in June. 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And on Tuesday, Gino D is going to draw a grand prize winner to head to Braves Country Fest happening at Truist Park on June 13th. And you can see Ella Langley perform that song, Choose in Texas, live. So anytime you hear it, text it to us between now and Monday at midnight, which turns into Tuesday. That's how time works. 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